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0: 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Discover the magic of sand, sea, and creativity at the Bay of Fundy Sand Sculpture Festival, August 7th through 9th. 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The fun continues Sunday with another chance to see the Master Series before the Bay of Fundy tides reclaim these amazing creations. 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

0: 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And yesterday's favorites. 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

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Together, we are New Brunswick. We are the True North, strong and free. We are all proud to be Canada.

0: Good news, my friends. We made it. It is another Friday right here for us, and it looks like it's going to be a pretty decent one. As far as temperatures, it looks like it's going to be another hot one today. Sunshine this morning and into the early afternoon. Then we're going to see a mix of sun and cloud. There is a slight chance of shower later today, but don't rule out a pop-up thunderstorm, we'll call it. We're shooting for a scorching high of 30, but it's going to stay a lot cooler along the coast around the mark of 22. It's, let's see here, in the uptown right now, it's 14. Our Friday morning thought of the day says this: you're always going to face criticism. You're always going to face challenges, but those things are there to make you stronger and more committed. That word from David Robinson. Hope that means something for you here today, and I hope that we have a great day together. This is going to be a fun one. I've got our friend Tim Somerville from Royal LePage Atlantic coming in a little bit later on this morning. Around 8:45 or so, he'll be here, and we're going to be talking about the New River Beach sand sculpture. It's kicking off today, and there's some fun things that are happening in the uptown that's related to that, so I'll tell you about that. And let's see here. I've got some fun stories on the way for you today, including this one. I want to know, what's the absolute maximum you would ever pay for one drink? Like, we're talking about fancy drink, like a cocktail. $5? $20? Oh, you won't believe the price that somebody's going to pay for this one. And it's a $10,000 martini. I'll tell you about that in just a little bit right here on K100. It's more than just a drink. I'll explain what comes with it and why it's so expensive. We'll have our question of the day coming up as well. And somebody's going to find out that they are now going to have a full gas tank for a little bit anyway. $250 worth of free gas, thanks to our great list of sponsors for our K100 Fuel Your Summer contest that's going on. So somebody be standing by your phone. You're going to get a phone call, and it could be me to let you know that you've got gas, but I mean in a good way. We've got lots of fun on the way for you today. Let's get this day going. We've got our Hollywood buzz, birthdays, and all that good stuff that we normally do right here, K100. If you've got a birthday or an anniversary you need, that we need to celebrate with you, then let me know. 658-5000, that's the Leon celebration line, and we'll slice the cake at 720. Coming up for you next up, Ariana Grande, Hate That I Made You Love Me on K100. Hey, it's Friday!
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7th of August. More importantly, it's Friday. And here's some reasons for you to celebrate today. Today is, well, it, here's a hint. It's Lighthouse Day. I mean, let's be honest. If you've never climbed one, you've at least taken a selfie beside one. And Cape Spencer, out, way out of East St. John, is a really nice spot for you to walk to. There's a little trail around there, and it's a pretty cool-looking little lighthouse. And so let me see here. Drop me a line and let me know what's a cool lighthouse that you visited one time. Today is also Professional Speakers Day. You know, a big shout out to everyone that can actually hold the room's attention. So radio hosts are getting ready to accept compliments all day long. It's also Aged Care Employee Day. So as a person who has a parent in a special care home, I want to say a big thanks to the incredible staff who care for our seniors every single day. You are appreciated. It's also National Water Balloon Day. This is the only day where soaking your siblings, your neighbors, or your unsuspecting friends is actually considered a sport. Just maybe leave the boss out of this one, okay? No, I'm kind of tempted to include him. If I don't come into work on Monday, you know that I've tried it and I've gotten fired. let's see here. Let's look back in time. On today's date back in 1888, the revolving door was patented. So it's great for keeping weather out and for awkwardly bumping into the person right in front of you. How many times has that happened at the front entrance of the regional? Yeah, a couple? Yeah, me too. Today's date, 1944, IBM unveiled the Harvard Mark I. It was the world's first program-controlled calculator. It weighed 5 tons, used over 750,000 parts, and hundreds of miles of wiring, all to do math while your phone now can do all of that before you even finished your coffee. Today's date, 1959, NASA launched the Explorer 6, and that would send back the first ever photos of Earth from space. Imagine that. And imagine trying to explain Instagram to those scientists way back then. Today's date, 1974, French daredevil Philippe Petit, he did something very cool. He walked a tightrope between the Twin Towers in New York City. I know, most of us get nervous just standing on a stepladder. Today's date, 1976, Elton John and Kiki D, oh, they had a big hit with this one.

0: And if you want a good chuckle, actually, well, watch the video for that song on YouTube, because you can see the outfits that they were wearing on that date back in 1976. Pretty loud, pretty proud. Still a great song, though. Today's date, 2003, Arnold Schwarzenegger announced he was going to be running for governor of California. I mean, he got in, and his first term went so well that, he actually said,
1: I'll be back.
0: And he was. He was the governor for California for one more term. The governator. I remember they actually called him that, too. That's pretty good. Today's date in 2007, Barry Bonds hit his career career home run number 756. Yeah. And he actually broke Hank Aaron's all-time Major League Baseball record. And finally, today's date in 2018, Crazy Rich Asians premiered in L.A., and that became the first major Hollywood studio film in 25 years with a predominantly Asian cast and a huge box office success. Very good show. Soundtrack was really good, too. And there are some reasons for you to celebrate today at 6:25 on Friday. Sunshine this morning and in the afternoon. There is a mix of sun and cloud. There's a slight chance of showers this afternoon. Might even see a thunder shower, too. Highs of 30 along the coast, of course. It'll be cooler with 22. In the uptown right now, temperature is currently 14 degrees at 6:25.
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1: New artist Malcolm Todd, song's called Earrings, K100, St. John's Perfect Music Mix. I've got our question for the day posted right now to Facebook, Instagram, and our talking text line too. The number is 658-5000. Tell me something that you refuse to spend good money on. I've got a story about a very expensive cocktail coming up, and that's probably going to be one of those things, but let me know. What's something you refuse to spend good money on? We'll chat about that after 8 o'clock this morning. Right now, it's the weekend. This is Take My Breath on K100, and I also got your Hollywood Buzz coming up in just a moment's time. And a little bit later this morning, I'm going to be joined in the studio by Tim Somerville from Royal LePage Atlantic. We're going to talk about the upcoming New River Beach Sand Sculpture Competition. Going to be a good time. Hope to see you there.

0: That's the weekend on K100. 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
0: Well, we got some Tom Cruise news for you in our Hollywood Buzz this morning. In fact, it sounds like Tom's having a bit of a hard time watching from the sidelines. Why is that happening? Well, it looks like he's struggling with the fact that he can't help guide his daughter, Suri, as she's starting out with her acting career. Suri recently made a stage debut in Shakespeare with a play in front of just about 33 people. Small crowd. But according to one audience member, Suri absolutely stole the show. And Tom's struggling with how to guide her and help shape her future career. Meanwhile, Joe Dirt, he's making a comeback. 25 years after the original movie, an animated sequel series is in the works at Fox, and David Spade's returning to voice everyone's favorite mullet-wearing, fireworks-loving hero. I'm going to tell you what, I'm actually looking forward to that. And now, this might sound like a TV drama, but it's real. A New York judge actually ordered John Gotti's grandson, Carmine Agnello, to donate a kidney to his mother, who is reality TV star Victoria Gotti, or... The other condition is to serve an additional 15 months in prison tied to a COVID fraud case. So his lawyer says they're hopeful that the transplant will happen. Otherwise, she's going to be swimming with the fishes, you know. And there's your first Hollywood Buzz. Next one coming up at 8:40 right here this morning on K100. Next up, what is the absolute maximum you would ever pay for one drink? $5? $20? How about 10 grand? I'll tell you why that drink costs $10,000 in less than 10 right here on K100. Good morning to you. It's Friday. Did I mention that?
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4: That song you've been waiting for just might be next. K100. Left the

Canadian artist with his latest track. That's Talk. You remember he had a song last year, Runaway to Mars, and that is the latest one. It's called Time Machine, right here on K100. All in just a little while, we're going to announce the winner for this week's Fuel Your Summer contest. Someone's going to find out their $250 richer worth of gas, that is. Here's the latest from Ed Sheeran, Martin Garrix. It's Repeat It on K100. Tell me on our social pages, what's something you refuse to pay good money for? Can't wait to hear this. Stay.

0: Ed Sheeran, Martin Garrix, repeated K100, St. John's Perfect Music Mix. Okay, so forget happy hour. How about break the bank hour? Here's what's going on. There's a cocktail bar in Atlanta, Georgia that's serving a drink, and it's pretty darn expensive. It's called, the cocktail bar itself is called the Roaring Social. If you want to look it up on social media, you can see it. This is a real thing. They're serving a martini that costs $10,000. Right, $10,000. Now, before you spit out your morning coffee, this drink is called the Roaring Jewel. Now, it comes with a 5-carat diamond tennis necklace. Now, okay, so that's a pretty good value, right? It's mixed with beluga gold lime vodka, dry vermouth, and fine champagne. I don't see any hint of Sailor Jerry's in there, which is a really cheap rum. It's yummy, though. But here's the wild part. The jeweler behind this necklace says that the necklace alone is appraised at $11,000, which means this $10,000 cocktail is actually a discount. So technically, it looks like you're getting an $11,000 diamond necklace at a discount, plus a free buzz. I mean, just good luck explaining to your spouse why you spend $10,000 at a bar on a Tuesday night. Good luck with that. $10,000. That leads me to the question that we're asking after 8 o'clock this morning on our socials. What's something you refuse to spend good money on? $10,000. I ain't spending 10 grand on a drink. I don't care. Is it a brand name that everyone loves that you say, no, I ain't spending money on that? Or is it a little bit more extravagant something or other on the menu at a restaurant? Or you tell me, what's something you refuse to spend good money on? That's on Facebook, Instagram, and our talk and text as well. Sunshine this morning and into the afternoon. We're going to have a mix of sun and cloud, but there is a slight chance we might see showers, possibly even a thunder shower this afternoon. That's with the high humidity that's coming on. It's going to feel like around 36 today, especially further inland. Along the coast, temperature is going to be cooler, around 22. It's 14 in Uptown St. John right now, 6:53. Good day.
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0: roses and a bottle of wine. I've been gone for a month, making up for the time.
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2: Good morning. There's been another drop at the pumps this morning, although not quite as much as Wednesday's. Regular self-serve gas is down 5.8 cents to $1.79.8 a liter, diesel dropping 2.8 cents to a new maximum $2.35.6. These changes follow a 7-cent drop for gas and 6 for diesel on Wednesday by the Energy and Utilities Board. The Premier says she plans to focus on priorities here at home and has pulled out of meetings set to begin Sunday with the New England governors. Earlier this week, Premier Susan Holt said she planned to attend 2 days of meetings for what is the annual conference of the New England governors and Eastern Canadian premiers. But yesterday afternoon, Brunswick News reports the government said that trip now won't happen. Instead, Executive Director of Trade Policy, Serge Breau, will lead the New Brunswick delegation. Two more newspapers have been taken off the presses. A Post-Media-owned free French-language weeklies, L'Etoile and Info Weekend, have ceased publishing. L'Etoile served Francophone readers in the Moncton area, Info Weekend serving communities in the Northwest. The company said the papers were just no longer financially viable. The decision also comes as Post-Media shut down its Moncton printing press and moved printing of its New Brunswick papers to Halifax. That decision by Post-Media also stopped publishing the Miramichi Leader after more than a century of service. A new Nanos research study has found 69% of respondents are not likely to resume purchasing American alcohol if it's put back on shelves. The research also shows older Canadians more likely to be against purchasing American booze. 75% of those 55 and older said they wouldn't buy American liquor, compared to 60% of those 18 to 34. Nano said that data gives ammunition not just to premiers in the provinces maintaining the bans to stand their ground, but to the American booze industry as well. In sports in the majors, Blue Jays lost a 3-2 decision to the Cubs in the 11th inning. A barn burner at Fenway, with the Red Sox finally coming out on top of the White Sox 12-11 in the 13th inning. The Yankees were off. A Thursday night game in the CFL saw the Argonauts beat the visiting Stampeders 33-30. Now you're up to date. I'm Daryl Good.
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8: Here's your K100 weather. It'll be sunny this morning and early this afternoon. We've got a mix of sun and cloud. There's a slight chance of showers for the afternoon. We might even see a thunder shower. We'll see a high of 30. Along the coast, it'll be cooler at 22. Tonight, it'll be partly cloudy. We've got some fog moving in near midnight. We'll see a low of 16. Tomorrow's going to be mainly cloudy. There is a chance of showers in the afternoon. High of 22 along the coast. And inland will be warmer with temperatures up to about 27. Then Sunday, we've got a mix of sun and cloud, chance of showers, and a high of 26. It's 14 in the uptown right now at 7:04. There's your K100 3-day weather forecast. Alex Warren and the most recent winner of our $250 Fuel Your Summer Gas contest is coming up for you, too. Right now, Blank Space, Taylor Swift, K100.

0: what's your name?
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2: They say the holy water's watered down, and this town's lost its faith. Our colors will fade eventually, so if our time is running out, day after day, we'll make the mundane a masterpiece. Oh my, my, oh my, my love, I take one look at you, you're taking me out.

0: It is Friday. That means that Friday gas prices are adjusted, and it looks like today we're actually in for a bit of a treat. Gas prices went down just the other day about 7 cents or so. And when I drove by the gas station on the highway, it looks like it was down to about $1.72 a liter. Diesel, on the other hand, is like $2.31, something like that. It was a quick glance as I was driving by, so I did see gas regular self serve go down. So that's good news. But gas is still expensive. I'm driving a rental car right now, and I'm afraid this little car might actually be a little bit harder on gas than my Jetta. So anytime you can save money on gas, it's always a good thing. So why am I talking about gas? Well, here at K100, we want to fuel your summer. Celia, our cruiser driver, and myself and our cruiser, we all have QR codes. So when you see us out and around, ask for a chance to scan the QR code, because every Friday, just like today, we're doing a draw to find out who is going to get maybe 3 or 4 tank loads of gas on our dime. Well, thanks to a bunch of our sponsors, we've got the opportunity to do that. And let me see here. I'm just going through and I'm pulling out this morning's winner. Okay, this is going to be good. I'm going to give them a call right now. Okay, you ready for this? Here we go. Her name is Caitlin. Hi, I'm looking for Caitlin.
1: That's me.
0: Hi, Caitlin. Good morning. Happy Friday. It's Dennis calling from K100.
1: Hi.
0: What's going on today? Anything exciting?
1: Nothing's going camping.
0: Oh, that's awesome. That's a great way to start the weekend. Any place in particular that you're going to go camping?
1: I'm a seasonal at Three Bears Campground.
0: Oh, there you go. That's always a good spot, isn't it? Caitlin, I'm calling for a specific reason. Is your gas tank full as of right now for your trip?
1: No, not really.
0: Okay. Well, you entered a little contest that we're running here at K100 called Fuel Your Summer. I think you saw our cruiser driver at one of the events rent out. Yeah, and she gave you the QR code to scan?
1: That's right.
0: Okay, well, you were in the draw, and here's some good news for you. For a Friday, as you're going away and going camping at Three Bears, you just won yourself $250 worth of gas. How does that make you feel?
1: That makes me feel awesome, especially where I'm going to being a deuce soon for baby too.
0: Oh my goodness! Oh my goodness gracious! Get you to the hospital quick.
1: To the hospital.
0: When are you going in?
1: Possibly in a week or so.
0: Oh, getting your good camping in to relax a little bit before.
1: Yeah.
0: Before life gets really busy.
1: That's right.
0: Oh my goodness! Well, congratulations ahead of time. Sending good positive vibes for a healthy, healthy, happy delivery.
1: Thank you so much, guys.
0: That gas card will be waiting for you here at the station, 226 Union Street. And you can come on by anytime between 9 and 4.
1: All right, thank you.
0: Thanks so much. You have a great day.
1: You too. Bye.
0: Bye. All right, Caitlin St. Kerr, our latest winner for K100's Fuel Your Summer. And we couldn't do this without our great sponsors. So big thank you to McAllister Place, Century Subaru, M&M Food Market, Fundy Honda, Clear Power Solutions, St. John Volkswagen, Party City, LaBelle Medical Aesthetics, Montana's, and thank you to CAA as well. And thanks to you for participating. And congratulations, Caitlin St. Kerr, our latest winner, K100's Fuel Your Summer. If you've got a birthday or an anniversary, make sure you let me know. The Leon celebration line is open, and we're going to slice up cake at 7:20. And you feeling like cake for breakfast? Me too. How about a little cake by the ocean? I think I should play that for you in just a little bit. On the way for you next up, Zara Larsson, K100. Good morning, 7:14.
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1: If you're feeling like birthday cake, have I got some for you. And we've got some celebrities that are also celebrating their birthdays. So let's join in the fun and get ready to blow out the candles. Starting off with Jalen Hurts, the quarterback for the Philadelphia Eagles, celebrating another birthday after leading his team to Super Bowl glory. Jalen turns 28 today. Sid the Kid, Sidney Crosby, from Coal Harbour, Nova Scotia. He's been in St. John many times back in the early days of the QMJL when he was playing opposite our St. John Sea Dogs. He's been with the Pittsburgh Penguins for a long time. He's captain, three-time Stanley Cup champ, celebrating birthday number 39 today. Yeah, you go, Sid the Kid. Abby Cornish, Australian actress that we know for shows like Limitless and Three Billboards Outside Ebbing, Missouri. She turns 44. Charlize Theron, fantastic actor, turns 51 today. And David Duchovny from X-Files and Californication is Golden Globe winning star and pretty funny guy. He turned 66 today. And one of my favorite characters from Seinfeld, Wayne Knight, he's also been in Jurassic Park. Super cool guy. He turned 71 today, but he'll always be known as Newman from Seinfeld. Happy birthday to them. Now we're going up to Sussex right now. We're going to say happy birthday to Chanel Keith Scott. Happy birthday from Billy and all your family and your friends. Also to Troy Kingston, working hard in the city today. Happy birthday from your wife, Tammy, and all your family and friends. And from all of us here at K100, and we want to say...
2: Happy birthday, feel the love stay spilling over, shining through. Another year of something magic, another year of you.
1: We've got lots of sunshine today. It's going to be a hot one. There is a chance of showers, maybe even a thunder shower this afternoon. Highs getting up to about 30. With the humidity, it's going to feel like 36, but it'll be 22 along the coast. On the way for you next up, Sean Desmond, Night Like This on K100. 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
4: Good morning. The Nutrien Civic Center in Sussex is closing, with the mayor blaming long-standing funding disputes with neighboring municipal governments. Mayor Mark Thorne says for several years, Valley Waters has withheld its required share of funding for the Nutrien Center despite being directed to pay up by the province. Thorne says the absence of that funding's left the region's premier recreation facility financially unsustainable. The Nutrien Center, opened in 2012, includes a competition pool, therapy pool, walking track, fitness facilities, and nearly faced closure in 2017 because of similar financial pressures. The city of St. John's temporarily closed Fisher Lakes in Rockwood Park to swimming after routine water testing found elevated bacteria levels. Public health ordered the closure and warning signs have now been posted. Lifeguards will remain on duty during regular hours just to advise visitors that it is closed and to keep people out of the water. The advisory applies only to Fisher Lakes, no impact on other city beaches or swimming areas. There's concern at DFO that a proposed Trump administration bill could spell the end of the critically endangered North Atlantic right whale. That bill would delay planned implementation of protection for right whales in U.S. waters until 2035. An internal DFO memo obtained by Canadian Press suggests that would put the very survival of the species at risk. They could go extinct. Fewer than 400 of the whales remain, just 70 estimated breeding age females. Current protections in Canadian waters to combat entanglements and ship strikes appear to be helping, but the whales spend the majority of their winters migrating and birthing calves off the southeast coast of the U.S. With much of the Maritimes under a heat warning, a new study suggests heat waves may speed up aging. Researchers used data which involved more than 2,300 middle-aged and older adults at least 45 years old, and the results indicated exposure to periods of extremely hot weather is associated with longer-term physiological damage. One of the authors says investigating the link between heat wave exposure and biological aging could help in developing strategies to address climate change and identify those individuals most at risk. In sports on the diamonds, Cubs clipped the Blue Jays 3-2 in the 11th inning. The Red Sox outslugged the White Sox 12-11 in 13 innings. The Yankees had the day off. A close one in the CFL. Argos coming out on top of the Stampeders 33-30. Now you're up to date. I'm Daryl Good.
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6: Here's your K100 weather. It'll be sunny this morning and early this afternoon. We've got a mix of sun and cloud. There's a slight chance of showers for the afternoon. We might even see a thunder shower. We'll see a high of 30. Along the coast, it'll be cooler at 22. Tonight, it'll be partly cloudy. We've got some fog moving in near midnight. We'll see a low of 16. Tomorrow's going to be mainly cloudy. There is a chance of showers in the afternoon. High of 22 along the coast. And inland will be warmer with temperatures up to about 27. Then Sunday, we've got a mix of sun and cloud, chance of showers, and a high of 26. In the uptown right now, temperature is currently sitting at 16 at 732. Good morning.
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0: or for political parties. So your take on your country, are you proud of your country? That was the question, yes or no. And I had some great responses in here. So thank you. I appreciate that up front, I want to say. Ed had a good point that he shared, and it was exactly where I was getting to. He says, country, yes. Then he says, when it comes to politics, not a chance. I get you. I respect that. And I thank you for that answer. Jim says, this is like a quote, I still love you, but I don't like you right now kind of a situation. I'm feeling that. I'm hearing it. I'm picking up what you're putting down. And I think that's great. Shane says no. He says the word racist is overused to describe the smallest of disagreements or differences of opinions. Discussions, yeah, sure. I appreciate your input, Shane. Alice says yes. Crystal also says yes. Kim says not right now. Marie says I'm proud to be a Canadian. I'm proud of my country for the most part, but right now, not proud of how it's governed. And I think a lot of us can really appreciate that. Regardless of what your political take is, I think we can all agree with that in that fine portion of it. Here's how the results actually spelled out for the WUB poll yesterday. Those that participated in the poll, those that said no, that they're not proud of our country, that came at 48% of the votes. And those that were in it and said yes was just about 52. It was 51.9%. So a real nail biter there. Thank you so much for your input. Thanks for the clarification on your responses too. I love a good discussion. So thank you for that. Now let's talk about this. Today we're asking, if you're considering a zero-emission vehicle for your next car or your truck purchase, sales of zero-emission vehicles, electrics or hybrids or what have you, electric vehicles soared almost 20% in May, according to Stats Canada, with about over 18,000 sold across the country. So zero-emission vehicle sales in Canada have been on the rise ever since the federal government brought back consumer rebates for some electric vehicles in February. So EV sales have also been increasing ever since the war in the Middle East launched at the end of February and sent gas prices surging. Yeah, there's one way to increase the sales of electric vehicles. Start a war for gas. So join the conversation. Let us know. Will you be buying zero-emission car or vehicle for your next purchase? Joanne says, no, not right now, not ever. Kathy says, absolutely, unequivocally, not. Christine says, when they stop flying rockets through the ozone layer, I might consider it. Candy says no. Christy says no. And Karen also says no. And so we've got a lot of no's right now. So thank you for the input. Love it. I love participation. So join the conversation and let us know. Head to our website, k100.ca, and our web poll each day is brought to you by
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0: 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Reminder that our good friend Tim Somerville from Royal LePage Atlantic is going to be with us in just about an hour's time. Right here to talk about the sand sculpture competition that's getting underway, actually starting today. There's stuff happening down on the Market Square boardwalk starting at noon. I'll give you some details about that in just a little bit. Justin Bieber, Speed Demon next, K100.
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0: Charlie Carden on K100. Good morning. It's Friday. Sunshiny, beautiful. We'll have a look at the weather in just a moment's time. After 8 o'clock, we're going to be talking about things that you refuse to spend good money on. One person asked on the question that I posted, and they said, what is good money? Well, basically money that you work hard to attain and to try and hold on to and try and make it last a little bit longer. So join the conversation. Let me know. What is something that you refuse to spend money on that everybody else is buying or they seem to need, and but you don't seem to find the need for it? What's something you refuse to spend good money on? We'll chat about that on Facebook, Instagram, and our talk and text line as well. Hey, what a beautiful night last night was. It was warm, sure was, but there were some nice breezes about 6 or 7 o'clock or so. And Jan and I went for a little walk. We went to East Riverside Kinghurst Park out in Rosay, and we checked out the new floatway. And I just posted a couple of pictures of Jan and I checking that out. And what a cool addition that is to the trail system there. Really, really nice. I was a pirate in a past life, so any opportunity to get close to the water is great. And this really puts you right out there on the river. And from what I understand, the future plan with this walkway that's put out there is they're planning on putting on another 400 feet or so. But this is really nice. You take a walk down by the little shelter, and they've got really nice paved walkways that lead you down a ramp and right onto this floating dock system. And the first time I walked on a dock system like this was at the Evandale Resort up in Evandale, past Grand Bay Westfield area. And it's plastic. It's filled with water. It's really stable, but it kind of bounces a little bit. So it kind of, you get some exercise as you're walking on it. It's kind of a cool experience. You don't want to have a glass of wine and be walking on that. And I say that jokingly. It's a very comfortable walk. Lots of room. There's handrails on either side, so you're perfectly safe if you're nervous about being on the water. Very nice. Of course, it's pet friendly. But for the pet owners, please pick up after your pets, please. I say that again. Please pick up after your pets. But really, really nice addition. Thank you to the town of Rosay. Apparently, the original plan was this was started around 2018, and then something happened thereabouts, like around 2019. I don't know. The world shut down for something. Can anybody remember what that was? Anyway, plans got put on hold, but it's finally done. It's finally up and ready to go with plans for additions to it a little bit later on. Drop me a line. Let me know. Post on the little post that I put on social media. Let me know. Did you have you checked out the floatway as of yet? I'd love to see your pictures, get your thoughts as well. Just after 8 o'clock, let's talk about things you refuse to spend good money on. And in about an hour's time, going to be chatting with Tim Somerville from Royal LePage Atlantic about the start of the New River Sand Sculpture competition that's coming up. There's stuff happening at the boardwalk today at noon, but the big thing happens starting tomorrow, and it's going to be a great time as always. Rima and Selena Gomez on the way for you next up. Calm down, would ya? We're K100. Sunshine this morning, mix of sun and clouds for the afternoon. There is a slight chance we might see a shower this afternoon, maybe a thunder shower. That's because temperatures are going to get real hot and humid. We could see humidity up to about 36 today. We'll see a high of 30.
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4: Good morning. There's been another drop at the pumps this morning, although not quite as much as Wednesday's. Regular self-serve gas is down 5.8 cents to $1.79.8 a liter, diesel dropping 2.8 cents to a new maximum $2.35.6. These changes follow a 7-cent drop for gas and 6 for diesel on Wednesday by the Energy and Utilities Board. The Premier says she plans to focus on priorities here at home and has pulled out of meetings set to begin Sunday with the New England governors. Earlier this week, Premier Susan Holt said she planned to attend 2 days of meetings for what is the annual conference of the New England governors and Eastern Canadian premiers. But yesterday afternoon, Brunswick News reports the government said that trip now won't happen. Instead, Executive Director of Trade Policy Serge Bro will lead the New Brunswick delegation. Two more newspapers have been taken off the presses. A Post-Media-owned free French-language weeklies, L'Etoile and Info Weekend, have ceased publishing. L'Etoile served Francophone readers in the Moncton area, Info Weekend serving communities in the Northwest. The company said the papers were just no longer financially viable. The decision also comes as Post-Media shut down its Moncton printing press and moved printing of its New Brunswick papers to Halifax. That decision by Post-Media also stopped publishing the Miramichi Leader after more than a century of service. A new Nanos research study has found 69% of respondents are not likely to resume purchasing American alcohol if it's put back on shelves. The research also shows older Canadians more likely to be against purchasing American booze. 75% of those 55 and older said they wouldn't buy American liquor, compared to 60% of those 18 to 34. Nano said that data gives ammunition not just to premiers in the provinces maintaining the bans to stand their ground, but to the American booze industry as well. In sports in the majors, Blue Jays lost a 3-2 decision to the Cubs in the 11th inning. A barn burner at Fenway with the Red Sox finally coming out on top of the White Sox 12-11 in the 13th inning. The Yankees were off. A Thursday night game in the CFL saw the Argonauts beat the visiting Stampeders 33-30. Now you're up to date. I'm Daryl Good.
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7: Here's your K100 weather. It'll be sunny this morning and early this afternoon. We've got a mix of sun and cloud. There's a slight chance of showers for the afternoon. We might even see a thunder shower. We'll see a high of 30. Along the coast, it'll be cooler at 22. Tonight, it'll be partly cloudy. We've got some fog moving in near midnight. We'll see a low of 16. Tomorrow's going to be mainly cloudy. There is a chance of showers in the afternoon. High of 22 along the coast. And inland will be warmer with temperatures up to about 27. Then Sunday, we've got a mix of sun and cloud, chance of showers, and a high of 26.
8: 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Temperature in the uptown right now at the corner of Sydney and Union is 20.
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8: A little bit of uptown funk on the way for you. Also, I want to know what's something you refuse to spend good money on. Join the conversation Facebook, Instagram, talk, text, too.

0: I have my regular coffee shops that I go to, and some people don't like to spend a lot of money on coffee. Let's face it, every once in a while, we like to treat ourselves to different things, and we all have different viewpoints about what constitutes a treat and what we're willing to spend money on. There's coffee shops in town that I know that some people say, I'm not going to that store. Are you kidding? They charge this for one cup of coffee, whereas I'll get it at my gas station. It only costs me a buck, or I won't drink coffee until one restaurant actually puts it on for a dollar for all of summer. My mom it was not really a cheapskate, but she certainly had things that she would place value on. And long before, she was every Friday or whenever Shoppers Drug Mart would put out their flyers. See, you waited for the flyers for this. This is how far back we're going. She would always line up and she would get her paper products. So the toilet paper, the paper towel, Kleenex, and she would stock up on those. Like it was just going out of style. She always placed value on that. But there were certain things that she would not spend money on. And like brand name clothing, she didn't see the value of that. There were certain brand names that she appreciated the quality for, and that's the only reason she would buy certain things. But let's go back for just a second. What's something that you refuse to spend good money on? Like I use the example of a certain coffee shop that shall be remain unnamed. Michelle Hooper on our Facebook post says, haircuts. If I'm looking at the tile of Michelle, Michelle's got long hair. I can see that in the little tile for her social media post. And so I can understand that. She probably just trims up the little dead ends on her own. You know, I cut my hair frequently as well. Once in a while, I'll go to a haircut shop when I want to get it tidied up right. But for the most part, in fact, I cut my hair yesterday. There we go. So I get you, Michelle. Kelsey says water. She says buying a bottle of water. If I forget my bottle, purchasing one at the gas station just kills me, she says. I hear you there. Tanya says fancy clothes, trips, eating out at a fancy overpriced restaurant, vehicles, name brands, new updated phones. Tanya, I hope you're living life the way that you want. I know I've met Tanya. She's great. But yeah, these are all good examples of things that that people choose to not spend money on. Deborah says, what is good money? Philip says he refuses to spend money on concert tickets. I can appreciate that. Pam says toilet paper. She says, I save my PC points until it comes on sale. And then I'll get two of the club packs and they last forever, or at least until I have more points build up. She says it's a waste of money and it just goes down the toilet. Very nicely done, Pam. Very good. John says, I'll get to John's in a second, but Karen says clothing, household stuff. I've been a thrifter since I was a young kid and I find high quality stuff that lasts and not a lot of the stuff that's made now does. You're not wrong. And John Osborne says taxes. I mean, what's the worst that can happen after all if you don't pay your taxes? Join the conversation. Let me know. What's something you refuse to spend good money on? Facebook and Instagram, and you can send me a note on our talk and text line. The number is 658-5000. Coming up for you as well, Tame Impala, Dracula, K100. Good morning.
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0: That's Lolo, the Punisher, and K100, St. John's Perfect Music Mix. Of course, we're keeping an eye on the weather, particularly for the sand sculpture competition that's getting underway tomorrow. Here's the forecast as of right now. Sunshine for today and early into the afternoon. Mix of sun and cloud. There's a slight chance of showers for the afternoon. Possible thunder shower, too. We could see highs of 30, 22 along the coast. Inland's going to see humidity getting up to about 36. Partly cloudy tonight. Fog moving in near midnight. Low of 16. Tomorrow, mainly cloudy. Chance of showers for the afternoon, high 22 along the coast, 27 inland, and then a mix of sun and cloud on Sunday with a chance of showers and a high of 26 as well. So we're keeping a close eye on what's happening, and the folks behind the sand sculpture competition might move make the decision to move some of the amateur competition to Sunday, but we'll keep you posted, because this is going to be a fun event for you. I mean, you're going to get wet anyway, so what's just a little bit more. But we'll see what's going to happen, and so keep it locked right here. French Montana on the way for you next up. K100, it is 20 in the city at 824.
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7: 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I went deaf on the chick.

Sean Desmond and Jamie Fine on K100 St. John's. Perfect Music Mix. A little Sabrina Carpenter with Feather back there as well. On the way for you in just a moment's time, we've got Alicia Moffat and some Shaboozy just around the corner. Also, we're going to have a visit with our friend Tim Somerville from Royal LePage Atlantic in studio in just a little bit for you as well. Now, today in our Vogue Optical web poll question, we're asking about electric vehicles. In particular, we want to know if you're considering a zero-emission vehicle for your next car or truck purchase. I think electric vehicles are really cool. I love technology. I took a Tesla out for a drive one time, and it was super fun. I had a Nissan Leaf. I also looked at the Hyundai Kona, and I love them. And one day, I will make the purchase. Right now, it's just not the right time for me. But according to reports, sales of zero-emission vehicles have actually been soaring since about May, according to StatsCan, with about 18,000 more sold across the country.

0: Vicky says no. Colleen says, I love my EV. I don't see myself buying a gas vehicle again. If you have any interest, you should join. And she lists a couple of groups for you to check out. That's good share, Colleen. Thank you for sharing that. Kathy says, absolutely, unequivocally, no. And you know, that's great. This is one of those topics. It's hard to the left, hard to the right. Not in a political status, but just in terms of opinion. It's always one side or the other. So that's great. But join the conversation. Let us know. And our web poll each and every day is brought to you by
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0: I'm a big fan of Ted Lasso, and Ted is heading back to England to coach the AFC Richmond. But this time, he's taking on the women's team. So we've got Jason Sudeikis, Hannah Waddingham, Roy Kent himself, Brett Goldstein, and the whole crew. They're all back on set, and they're filming right now. But the producers are fishing for one massive celebrity guest star. The producer of the show, Jamie Lee, has actually begged Taylor Swift to make a cameo on the show this season, even laying down the ultimate bribe for her, which is free almonds. Because if there's anything that a billionaire pop icon with 14 Grammys can't resist, it's a handful of dry roasted nuts in a writer's room. So do you think Taylor takes a deal for a free snack, or is she holding out for fresh roasted cashews instead? We'll wait and see. And there's your Hollywood Buzz for Friday.
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0: That's Alicia Moffat on K100. Before that was CEO of Chandelier, one of my favorite voices in pop music. She's kind of a unique enigma when it comes to her personality, and that's why she's got the big wig. She prefers to be pretty much unseen. So huge wig kind of gives her a little bit of a safety net, if you will. But that voice, man, oh man. Well, somebody else has got a great voice. You know it very well. You hear his commercials playing on our station quite frequently. So give it to us. Say hello.
1: Hi, it's Tim Somerville.
0: From Royal LePage Atlantic. See, it's that guy right there. Tim, lately, any time that I've been driving around town, if I get stuck behind a bus, you're looking at me.
1: I know. I try to be in the areas just so that you can see me, Dennis, as often as possible.
0: I appreciate it. And I've actually sent you a couple of text messages. Hey, you're looking at me again. There you go. Welcome back to K100. Always glad to have you here. Good friend of the station. And this weekend is going to be a fun time.
1: Oh.
0: It's the New River Beach Sand Sculpture Competition.
1: Right.
0: Now,
1: right.
0: You and your team have been a part of this for quite a while.
1: We have been, but I'll be honest. I was thinking the other day, I don't think we've ever been in the water all the years we've been there. And I was trying to remember the last time I actually went in the water at New River. It's been years. How about you, Dennis? Have you put those beautiful toes of yours into the water or what?
0: You mean these pasty white things of mine? Actually, a number of years ago, we with our friend Craig and a bunch of other folks, we actually competed in the sculpture competition.
1: Good.
0: And our team actually won that year.
1: Really?
0: And
1: it was all because of you?
0: Certainly not. I was busy getting sunburns on my feet. I ended up with third-degree burns on my feet.
1: Really?
0: Yeah, washed all the sunblock off. So there you go. There's a little tip. Make sure you wear sunblock.
1: Okay.
0: But the sand sculpture competition's been going on for about 40 years. Can you believe that?
1: You know what? We haven't been involved that long,
0: mm-hmm.
1: but I will tell you that it's a staple. When you think of the province
0: and
1: you go through the summer and you think, what events do you want to go to?
0: That's always right there.
1: If this isn't in your calendar, it is a phenomenal event. It's done so well.
0: Mm.
1: The province has done much over the last couple of years to make sure that there's that local flair as you go through. And there are many exhibitors. You know, again, when you look at the competitors, I mean, there are some great professional competitors.
0: Oh, there really are.
1: And is there another professional that's coming again this year?
0: There is. Karen Froelich is the person that's kind of directing behind the scenes with all the sculptors. And I've had her on air for a couple of years in a row. She's great. And what a great job. She's a professional sand sculpturist.
1: Mm-hmm.
0: She gets to make sandcastles all day. And but so they've got all kinds of demonstrations and workshops going on.
1: That's right.
0: In fact, starting today at noontime at the Market Square Boardwalk, there's going to be some exhibits and demonstrations going on. So that's going to be pretty cool right here in Uptown.
1: So they're doing a three-day event today, tomorrow, and Sunday.
0: That's right. The big event being focused mostly for tomorrow with the big sand sculpture. But I've been told, and I just got off the phone a little while ago, because of the weather forecast, there is a chance that they might move the sand sculpture competition to Sunday, pending the weather.
1: Wow.
0: So around 2 o'clock this afternoon, they're going to make that call.
1: Okay.
0: So as you're listening, keep watching our social pages and watch for an update as to what actually happens, and we'll keep you posted for sure.
1: We will be. And the big thing about this is the fact that we don't have any control on that.
0: That's weather. Yeah.
1: Well, I get it. But again, New River, I've always been known that usually have to bring three or four outfits because you start with a sweater on, you end up with shorts and, like you said, third degree sunburn. And by the end of the day, you have a parka on. So we'll see if it plays into that as well.
0: Yeah, for sure. Now, anytime that I've been down there with and worked alongside with your team, you guys are a hoot to be around.
1: Yeah.
0: So as you've always got tunes playing, you've got some little games going on.
1: You know, we always have swag, just like you and just like many. But it's great. We have the frisbees and the glasses. I know you usually have some chips.
0: That's right.
1: And different things, even frisbees and bags and so forth. But it's just such a fun event, and thousands of people come, right? And so it's one of those items that, because of the space, that many people, other than the parking, that many people, when you're walking on the beach mid-morning, mid-afternoon, you still have space to do so.
0: Yeah, that's right.
1: Right? And it's great to see the province get behind such an event like this. So just happy to be a sponsor. I know you are as well.
0: Yep.
1: Looking forward to it.
0: It's going to be such a great time. If you want any more of the details about the New River Beach Sand Sculpture Competition, go to our website. It is, of course, k100.ca. Go to the events tab, and I've got it listed right there. And a big thanks to all of our friends at down at New River and that work behind the scenes to make sure that this happens. And here's hoping that, that the weather actually breaks through. We're able to do it tomorrow. But in the chance that the weather tells us otherwise, it will be a move to Sunday. Either way, it's going to be a great time, and looking forward to seeing all those amazing sculptures that actually get created with nothing but water and sand.
1: And even if you're not a competitor, bring your bucket, bring a shovel, and bring some smiles.
0: Yeah, and of course, there's going to be a vendor village there as usual.
1: That's right.
0: There's all kinds of snacks and food available. Mm-hmm. And of course, stop by our booth, and we'll have water and some chippies and all kinds
1: and
0: of things as well.
1: Lots of fun.
0: Looking forward to seeing you there. Tim Somerville from Royal LePage Atlantic. He'll have his great team there as usual. And it's going to be a great day hanging out and playing at the beach. All right, coming up for you on the way, we've got Justin Bieber with Daisies. And just before we do that, here's another look at the weather for you. Sunshine this morning and this afternoon. We've got a mix of sun and cloud. There is a chance of showers for the afternoon, maybe even a thunder shower. We'll see highs of 30 with humidity getting up to about 36. Along the coast, it'll be cooler at 22. Partly cloudy tonight, fog moving in near midnight, low of 16. Mainly cloudy tomorrow, chance of showers in the afternoon. That's what I'm talking about. We'll see a high of 22. There is a possibility of a thunderstorm as well in the forecast, and inland temperatures up to about 27. Then Sunday looks like a mix of sun and cloud and a chance of showers on Sunday. We'll see a high of 26. In the uptown right now, sunshiny and beautiful for our Friday. Temperature is 20 at 8:56.
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1: Taylor Swift on the way for you with her new track, I Knew It, I Knew You. And that's coming up after Kingdom of Fear from Cameron Whitcomb right here on K100. Big thanks to Tim Somerville for coming in to chat about the New River Beach Sand Sculpture Competition for this weekend. I'll show you.

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0: It's Celia, fueling your summer in the K100 Summer Cruiser, presented by McAllister Place. Make sure to keep an eye out for me this weekend because I have some awesome swag for you guys. I have chips from Old Dutch and bottled water from Giant Tiger, and of course a chance to scan our QR code to fuel your summer with a $250 gas card that we're giving away every week this summer. You guys do not want to miss out, so make sure to come and find me. I also have some yearly membership passes for CAA as well, so come and find me for some of those. You can find me today at Bobby's Hospice at their weekly barbecue, which is from 11:30 until 1 every Friday, and then this afternoon you can find me on the boardwalk for the Buskers. They have shows happening all afternoon and evening today, so come and find me there. And you can find me tomorrow at New River Beach for the sandcastle competition. It's going to be so much fun, so come on down and check it out and find me. It's your summer, your music, your station. I'm Celia in the K100 Summer Cruiser, supported by Century Subaru and Party City.
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1: 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Music at Bobby's this week provided by Julie Hetherington. 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
1: K100, St. John's Perfect Music Mix. Good Friday morning to you. Big thanks again to Tim Somerville for coming in to talk about the sand sculpture competition that's getting underway. Starting at noontime, there's a demonstration that's happening down on the boardwalk at Market Square. That's going to be all kinds of fun to check out. I'm going to do my best to swing by and have a look-see and see what we can expect. Now, we are waiting on official weather update from our friends at New River Beach. So around 2 o'clock today, we'll have the official word whether or not it's a go for tomorrow officially, or if because of weather they'll move it to Sunday. But so stay tuned, keep it going, because it's the event itself is going to happen this weekend, but we're just waiting for Saturday officially or Sunday officially. So we'll let you know right around the 2 o'clock mark, and we'll have that update for you. Around 2 o'clock, actually, I'll be down at Richie's on Rossi Avenue, so I'll actually be able to tell you on air what the official word is. So I'll be glad to make that known for you too. Thanks to everybody that came by yesterday at Leon's on Rossi Avenue. I'll be there again today, 2 till 6, and see what Jason's got in store for me again. The guy's always got lots of surprises for me, which makes it kind of fun. He doesn't usually tell me ahead of time, hey, by the way, when you come in, it's this. Nope, he waits till carte blanche, take the blindfold off. Wow, look at this. Oh my goodness, really? That's how it goes, my interaction with Jason Porter, and I like it. So it makes it kind of interesting. Thanks to everybody that joined the conversation this morning about talking about things this morning that you would not spend good money on, and lots of great interaction, which is what I always look for, you know. Allison says, is there any such thing as bad money? Like, I guess that would be money that you could just use frivolously to buy whatever you want. Janet says, when I would take my mom shopping, whatever I was buying, she would say, is that a need or a want? Even after she's gone, she says, I still find myself asking this. And you know what? That's not a bad thing. That's always a good way to discern whether or not you need something. But, you know, as one of our, Marlene says on the post this morning, she says, anything is a want. It can be, right? For sure. Clayton says, certain coffee shops, for a diabetic, there isn't much worth eating for fast food places. He says, in particular, for donut shops, too much frosting. So I'd love to hear from you this morning. What are some things that you would refuse to spend good money on? Some of our friends on our post this morning said fancy clothes or trips, or maybe dinners at fancy restaurants. And other people said they really have a hard time spending money on bottled water. So let us know. That's what Kelsey said. Buying a bottle of water, if I forget mine, if I have to go and grab one at the gas station, it just kills me. Philip doesn't like to spend money on concert tickets, and John doesn't like to pay taxes. John, one day you'll find out why that's not such a great idea. He's posting in jest, I know. So look forward to a great weekend. I hope that you have a good one. I hope to see you down at the sand sculpture competition. Joelle's going to be on site for the actual day itself. I'm out of town. But if it's moved to Sunday, I'll be able to be there. So either way, I'm hoping it works out for the best either way. Hope you have a great weekend. Stay tuned. I've got your weather details coming up next in just a moment right here on K100.
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1: It's going to be a hot one today. We've got a mix of sun and cloud. There is a slight chance of showers for the afternoon. We might even see a thunder shower later on today. Highs of 30 with a humidex. It's going to feel like 36. Of course, it's cooler along the coast at 22 for the high along that area. Tonight, it'll be partly cloudy, foggy after midnight, low of 16. Then tomorrow, mainly cloudy, chance of showers, chance of a thunder shower in the afternoon. Highs of 22 along the coast, 27 inland. Then Sunday, we've got a mix of sun and cloud, chance of showers, and a high of 26. In the uptown right now, the temperature is currently sitting at 25, but with the Humidex, it's feeling like it feels like 25. There you go. Have yourself a wonderful weekend. I'll see you back here in the station on Monday, back at her in the station, regular time frame. And I hope you, whatever you do this weekend, I hope you have fun with it. Make lots of memories. Pick up the phone, call someone that you haven't talked to in a while, or just do the old-fashioned good drop in and make someone's day. And have fun at the Sand Sculpture. I'll see you, and I'll leave you with Sabrina Carpenter and Pelch. But right now, it's Twilight Zone, Area Grande on K100. You take care.

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5: Sunny this morning and early afternoon, then a mix of sun and cloud with showers or thunder showers and still hot. Highs 22 at the water, 30 inland, humidex 36. Partly cloudy tonight, patchy fog, low 16. Mainly cloudy tomorrow, scattered showers or thunder showers in the afternoon. Highs 22 at the water, 27 inland, humidex up to 33. A mix of sun and cloud Sunday, some showers and highs 20 to 26.
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1: Let's go to the beach, each, let's go get a wave. 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
1: 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I have chips from Old Dutch and bottled water from Giant Tiger, and of course a chance to scan our QR code to fuel your summer with a $250 gas card that we're giving away every week this summer. 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I am currently here at Bobby's Hospice for their weekly barbecue, which is every Friday from 11:30 until 1. And then you can find me this afternoon on the boardwalk for the Buskers show, which is happening all afternoon today. So make sure to come on down and find me. It's your summer, your music, your station. I'm Celia in the K100 Summer Cruiser, supported by CAA and Clear Power Solutions.
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8: Sunny this morning and early afternoon, then a mix of sun and cloud with showers or thunder showers and still hot. Highs 22 at the water, 30 inland, humidex 36. Partly cloudy tonight, patchy fog, low 16. Mainly cloudy tomorrow, scattered showers or thunder showers in the afternoon. Highs 22 at the water, 27 inland, humidex up to 33. A mix of sun and cloud Sunday, some showers and highs 20 to 26.
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3: Sunny this morning and early afternoon, then a mix of sun and cloud with showers or thunder showers and still hot. Highs 22 at the water, 30 inland, humidex 36. Partly cloudy tonight, patchy fog, low 16. Mainly cloudy tomorrow, scattered showers or thunder showers in the afternoon. Highs 22 at the water, 27 inland, humidex up to 33. A mix of sun and cloud Sunday, some showers and highs 20 to 26.
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1: If this program seems to be going by too fast, press the pause button. Pause button. And rewind the tape a little. 5, 4, 3, 2, 1.
2: Yes! Back in the day, replay.

It is the Back in the Day replay. And of course, Justin Timberlake with that one. That was his third consecutive number one hit back in 2006 for that one. It's Sean along with you today. And I have something to think about. Of course, the weather has been really, really warm. And that is a clue to today's question. Okay, so here's the question. 20% of people say they have dated someone because they have this. Money? Could it be a nice car? We'll find out what that is coming up before 1 o'clock. Right now, though, we are going back to the music with the one and only Shania Twain.

0: Number one hit from Snoop Dogg, featuring Pharrell Williams, of course. Drop It Like It's Hot here on your Back in the Day replay. And today is August the 7th. It is Professional Speakers Day. Oh, I got to love those professional speakers, don't we? Also, it is Beach Party Day, and it's been pretty warm this week. A beach party might be really, really fun this weekend. On this day in 2004, Donald Duck received a star on the Hollywood Walk of Fame. Yes, he did. And checking some celebrity birthdays on this date. Pittsburgh Penguins center Sidney Crosby turning 39. My favorite actor right now, anyway, in the last decade, Dan Levy, 43 today. Drew Lachey of 98 Degrees also having a birthday, 50 years old. And NSYNC's J.C. Chazet, hope I said that right, 50 years old today. And if you're celebrating, have a great day. Enjoy the rest of the replay.
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Britney Spears, and of course that song from the soundtrack of Drive Me Crazy, the movie from 1999. Hard to believe, 1999 for that one. Love that tune from Britney. It is the Back in the Day replay, and coming up, we've got some great music ahead from J-Lo, also the Rembrandts and Good Charlotte. Right now, Santana with Mitchell.

0: From 2002, Jennifer Lopez and Jenny from the Block. I love that tune. It's Jen along with you until 1 o'clock. And coming up next, we're going to find out the answer to today's question. 20%, all right? 20% of people say they have dated someone because they have this. The answer is coming right up.
1: Hey, what's up? It's your music-loving friend, Rick Dees. Don't forget this week, the countdown to number one. Did we finally find out what Taylor Swift and Travis Kelce said to each other in their wedding vows? Get ready, because it hits the middle of Dees Sleaze. Also, a channel.

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3: Sunny this morning and early afternoon, then a mix of sun and cloud with showers or thunder showers and still hot. Highs 22 at the water, 30 inland, humidex 36. Partly cloudy tonight, patchy fog, low 16. Mainly cloudy tomorrow, scattered showers or thunder showers in the afternoon. Highs 22 at the water, 27 inland, humidex up to 33. A mix of sun and cloud Sunday, some showers and highs 20 to 26.
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0: Charlotte on the Back in the Day replay. Jen along with you. And our question today, something to think about. 20% of people have dated someone because they have this. You're not going to believe it. All right. 20% pretty much think that having a swimming pool is a good reason to date you. Seems a bit shallow to me. Right? You know what, though? It's been pretty hot this week. I think that might not be quite so out there. It might not be quite as shallow as I thought it was. Stay cool over the weekend. It's staying pretty warm in parts of the province today. So make sure wherever you are that you're hydrated, you're staying in the shade, find some air conditioning, and have a great weekend. I'll be back with you for the Back in the Day replay on Monday.
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0: 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Next time you're in their car, set all their presets here. They should be already, but just double check for us, all right?
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1: 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Make sure to keep an eye out for me in the cruiser this summer, as well as checking our Facebook page to see where I'm going to be and when, because I have some awesome swag for you guys. I have chips from Old Dutch and bottled water from Giant Tiger, and of course a chance to scan our QR code to fuel your summer with a $250 gas card that we're giving away every week this summer. You guys do not want to miss out, so make sure to come and find me. I also have some yearly membership passes for CAA for you guys as well, so come and find me for some of those. You can find me this afternoon on the Boardwalk for the Buskers. They have performances happening all afternoon today. And then tomorrow you can find me at New River Beach for the Sandcastle competition. It's gonna be lots of fun, so come on out and check it out. It's your summer, your music, your station. 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
2: Sunny this morning and early afternoon, then a mix of sun and cloud with showers or thunder showers and still hot. Highs 22 at the water, 30 inland, Humidex 36. Partly cloudy tonight, patchy fog, low 16. Mainly cloudy tomorrow, scattered showers or thunder showers in the afternoon. Highs 22 at the water, 27 inland, Humidex up to 33. A mix of sun and cloud Sunday, some showers and highs 20 to 26.
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1: Well, here it is. It's Friday, my friends. We've reached the end of the work week, but it's only day two of the VIP event here at Leon's Rossi Avenue. Come on in. They've got so much that's going on here. 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There's dining room sets that are on right now for starting about $799 and all kinds more. There's tons of things that are happening with the electronics and with the appliances. If you're looking to replace the items in your kitchen, your laundry room, what have you, they've got you all dialed in and figured out. And here's the best part. You can get everything that you need right away, but you can pay for it later on. 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All the details on our website. Go check it out. But come and see me right here at Leon's and Rossi Avenue. 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So on the way for you next up, we've got lots of music, so stay tuned, but make sure that you're on the way right here to Leon's and 428 Rossi Avenue. 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

0: time is running out to see the Jonas Brothers live in Moncton. 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
2: Sunny this morning and early afternoon, then a mix of sun and cloud with showers or thunder showers and still hot. Highs 22 at the water, 30 inland, humidex 36. Partly cloudy tonight, patchy fog, low 16. Mainly cloudy tomorrow, scattered showers or thunder showers in the afternoon. Highs 22 at the water, 27 inland, humidex up to 33. A mix of sun and cloud Sunday, some showers and highs 20 to 26.
3: 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K100.

0: Have you heard the old saying, you've got to spend money to make money? 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I'm going to tell you about the payment plans right up front. On approved credit, you can take up to 50 months to pay for your purchase. I mean, that's better than 4 years, right? 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Brands that you know and that you trust and that you've come to hear for many, many years, like Kinghurst, as well as Sealy and Kingsdown, Stearns & Foster, and Beautyrest, of course. And then there's a line that's exclusive to Leon's. It's called Tuft & Needles. And Bridget in the Sleep Center says it's an excellent product. You'll be very, very happy with that. Come on in, see what they've got for you. They've got all kinds of deals on bed frames, bedroom sets, and so much more. Right here, Leon's, 428 Rossay Avenue. This is the VIP event that's going on, and you are the VIP.
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0: I love electronics. You've heard me say that so many times, and it's because, well, it's true. I'm just a kid in a big grown-up toy store when it comes to these kinds of things. Here at Leon's, 428 Rossi Avenue for the VIP event, they've got all kinds of top-name electronics, like seriously great resolution, big screens, excellent quality picture, good for gaming, good for wonderful movie nights, or for streaming your favorite shows. They've got a couple of deals for you as well. They do have some clearance items that were demos on the floor. They're making room for new TVs to be put up on the wall. But they've got it's an LG unit that's a 75 inch. There's a sound bar and a bass module that goes with it. It's a package deal for $9.99. There's one of them left. It's just to my left here. Actually, when you come in, you'll see it. And I've seen it demoed, and I've actually heard the sound from it. It's a wonderful set. So come check it out, and there's all kinds more. Like I said, they're making room for new material, new products, new selections for you for the coming year, and that means that they're going to pass the savings on to you, because what are they going to do with the current stock? It's got to go, and they're hoping it's going to go to your home. They're going to give you 50 months to pay for it. They're going to give you a free delivery as well. 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Take away the old appliances, and Bob's your uncle. 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

0: 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I have chips from Old Dutch and bottled water from Giant Tiger, and of course a chance to scan our QR code to fuel your summer with a $250 gas card that we're giving away every week this summer. 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We have an update for you guys. The sand sculpture contest has been moved to Sunday instead of tomorrow, so you can find us there Sunday. But tomorrow evening, you can find me in Moncton at the Jonas Brothers concert. We are hosting a K pre-party with some swag for you guys, a chance to scan our QR code, and a selfie booth. So come on down and find me there. It's your summer, your music, your station. I'm Celia in the K100 Summer Cruiser, supported by St. John Volkswagen and CAA.
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4: Partly cloudy this evening and overnight with some fog patches developing, a low of 16. For Saturday, mainly cloudy with a chance of showers or thundershowers in the afternoon tomorrow, high on Saturday of 27. And for Sunday, a mix of sun and cloud with a chance of showers and a high of 26.
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0: 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And yesterday's favorites.
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K100. It's today's hits. And yesterday's favorites. Songs that make you smile. St. John's Perfect Music Mix. It's K100.

0: Dennis here at Leon's Ross Avenue, 428. It's Friday. That's great news. The other great news is that it's sunshiny out, and that's great, but the weather on the weekend doesn't look like it's going to be all that fantastic, but I do have Mr. Sunshine right beside me, Jason Potter at Leon's. What's going on, my friend?
1: All kinds of things going on, Dennis. We got deals, deals, deals.
0: I know that you've got deals, deals, deals, just like I'm sure you got a great deal on that suit that you're wearing right now.
1: You know what? It wasn't about money. It was about looks, and I had to have it.
0: It's got to look for sure. I won't tell you how good it looks or not. Here at Leon's, it's the VIP event where we're talking about all kinds of things that are just great. So let's face it, our dollar does not go as far as it used to, does it?
1: It doesn't anywhere else, but it will in here today, Dennis.
0: And that's what I'm getting at. You guys here at Leon's are doing the absolute utmost to make sure that people are able to make that dollar stretch. So we've got some beautiful home furnishings. We've got appliances. We've got electronics. Everything that somebody needs to turn their home into their dream home. And you're making it affordable. People can take up to how long to pay for the purchases?
1: Until the end of the day, we got 50 months equal payments.
0: See, that's what I'm talking about. I mean, that's giving the VIP treatment right there. And so you're probably going to tell me next that they can get it delivered to their home as well?
1: We sure can. And within the city, above $9.99, we're going to do it for free.
0: Do you hear that? Above $9.99, it's going to be free. Holy smokes. Let's see here. If people are purchasing appliances, part of the hassle about doing that is, like, what am I going to do with the old washer and dryer, stove, refrigerator, and freezer, those kinds of things. So how's Leon's going to help out with that?
1: Pretty simple. We're going to haul it away.
0: But do they have to contact someone to get the appliances hooked up and ready to go?
1: No, we have ourselves here, washer and dryer will do hookup. We also have a partner company called Pit Stop who can help with other installations. We'll get it done. Come down and see us.
0: 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That's what you're going to find right here at Leon's, 428 Rossay Avenue. Come on down. They're open till 7. I'll be here till 6. And come see me. 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
9: Partly cloudy this evening and overnight with some fog patches developing, a low of 16. For Saturday, mainly cloudy with a chance of showers or thundershowers in the afternoon tomorrow, high on Saturday of 27. And for Sunday, a mix of sun and cloud with a chance of showers and a high of 26.
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1: I'm coming to you right now from the most comfortable little leather recliner. It's actually right beside me here as I'm standing at Leon's. It's one of those really rugged little ones. There was a couple that came in a little bit earlier today, and he sat down in it, and he just fell in love with it, and they purchased two of them right on the spot. So I took advantage of the opportunity to sit in it, and let me tell you, I don't think I can get back up. It's leather. 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
1: This is Dennis on-site at Leon's 428 Rossay Avenue. I'm here for the big VIP event that's happening right now, and it's going until 7 o'clock tonight, so you've still got some time to come on in and check it all out. But this is all kind of a precursor for the Great Canadian Super Sale that's getting underway starting tomorrow. And with the VIP event, they're allowing you to take advantage of the fact that they need to move a lot of this stuff off the floor to make room for new stock, for new seasonal items, and for ultimately for some new looks as well. 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
5: Partly cloudy this evening and overnight with some fog patches developing, a low of 16. For Saturday, mainly cloudy with a chance of showers or thundershowers in the afternoon tomorrow, high on Saturday of 27. And for Sunday, a mix of sun and cloud with a chance of showers and a high of 26.
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0: The clock is officially running out on my time for the VIP event that's happening here at Leon's Rossi Avenue, but they're still open until 7 o'clock tonight, so that gives you some time for you to come on in and check it out. It's a beautiful sunshiny evening. The weather isn't going to be fantastic for this weekend, so that means that you can skip the yard work. You can skip washing the walls on the outside of the house or the windows and come on in and look at some new looks for your home. 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
1: Time is running out to see the Jonas Brothers live in Moncton. 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
8: Partly cloudy this evening and overnight with some fog patches developing, a low of 16. For Saturday, mainly cloudy with a chance of showers or thundershowers in the afternoon tomorrow, high on Saturday of 27. And for Sunday, a mix of sun and cloud with a chance of showers and a high of 26.
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